Glory to your name, Jesus. Come on, let's give him some praise. 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

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The Bible says,

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I'm just trying to remember how it feels to have a heartbeat. 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
1: Yeah. 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Hang on.
0: Oh, you won't need it.
2: What about here?
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0: 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I will sing and make music.
1: I will praise you, O Lord, among the nations. I will sing of you among the peoples. For great is your love, reaching to the heavens. Your faithfulness reaches to the skies. Be exalted, O God, above the heavens. Let your glory be over all the earth.